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0: 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Good morning. It's the ROR Morning Show. It's 5:28 on a Friday morning. LBF has your news.
1: Yeah, it's 76 degrees and soupy in Boston right now. I couldn't open my front door.
0: Yeah, I didn't want to.
1: So mad.
0: Gross.
1: The Lindsay Clancy trial could take a major turn today. A new ruling from Massachusetts' highest court reaffirmed that psychiatric hospital records are generally allowed as evidence because they're considered reliable. That could influence what the jury gets to hear as the judge also decides whether three medical experts can testify for Clancy's defense. If they're allowed, the defense is expected to begin presenting its case next week. In Littleton, police say flock safety turned license plate cameras back on without telling anyone. The town had voted to shut down the cameras after privacy concerns, but officers recently discovered five had been reactivated. Police immediately disabled them, cut off access to the data, and asked the company to remove the cameras entirely.
0: Good.
1: Officials say no officers viewed the data while the cameras were back online. Massachusetts Education Secretary says schools should not be using police officers to investigate where students live. The statement follows allegations that Milton Public Schools had officers inspect children's bedrooms during residency investigations. Parents have also raised concerns about racial disparities in who was investigated. The district denies any racial profiling and says it followed existing practices. And California lawmakers want to make sure AI doesn't become your therapist. A new bill would allow chatbots to help with paperwork, scheduling, and administrative tasks, but say they shouldn't provide mental health counseling or replace licensed professionals. The proposal comes as more people turn to AI for emotional support. You know, it's so hard to get a therapist.
0: Yeah.
1: Sometimes you just want to ask something what you should do.
0: Yeah.
1: Sometimes your mom's busy. Anyway.
0: Well, if you're a Red Sox fan, you don't need therapy right now.
1: No, you don't.
0: Holy cow. Eighth straight win, beating the White Sox 12-11 in 13 innings. Caleb Durbin has been red hot lately. He had the walk-off for the Sox last night. Red Sox are going to host the A's for a three-game weekend series. First pitch from Fenway, 7:10 tonight. Patriots training camp practice open to the public today, starting at 10 a.m. First preseason game Thursday versus the Colts. And the first NFL preseason game took place last night at the Hall of Fame Stadium in Canton, Ohio. Panthers beating the Cardinals 33-30. Yeah, that's soupy air this morning, LBF. What are we looking at for weather today?
1: Ugh, it's going to stay. Mostly sunny skies this morning. Clouds and a few showers late. Hot, humid, high around 90. Tonight, stray shower or thunderstorm is possible. Only 75. Not great sleeping weather. Intervals of clouds and sunshine. A stray shower or thunderstorm tomorrow. High of 88. And Sunday, mostly sunny skies. Hot and 93.
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0: honestly sounds good to hear that song at Fenway these days. Yeah. 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The ROR Morning Show with LBF and Adam 12. I'm reading to you straight from our show group text. This is this is Aaron, our producer, sent this at 11:22 yesterday morning. Oh, snap, gas main break in Canton. And then 2 minutes later, LBF replies, oh, my God, I'm sitting here and I'm like, why does my house smell like gas? And why are there cops literally down the street from my house? And, of course, did I even inquire? Nope. That is Lauren Beckham Falcone, news director of the ROR Morning Show. And really, I mean, we're the only show on the station that does news. So we can say you're the news director for 105.7 WROR.
1: Yes,
0: even though it's not your official title. Put that on your resume. It is a role that you have. You worked for the Boston Herald as a reporter and journalist for a decade.
1: 17 years.
0: Almost two decades. Yet one of the biggest news stories of the day was happening in your town yesterday, and you had no idea.
1: One house over.
0: It was that
1: one
0: close?
1: One house over.
0: Oh my gosh. Yeah.
1: And I was sitting in my house, and first of all, I drove by, what's
0: this? Lay this all out. All right. This is great. So you leave the radio station yesterday, yeah.
1: Yeah, come home from work, I drive down my street, and all of a sudden I'm like, what's this nonsense? Because I see, like, you know,
0: lights
1: and cops and cones.
0: Yeah.
1: And I drive through it, and I literally know the police officer. Like, I went to high school with him.
0: Of course you did, yeah.
1: Tommy. I'm like, but my windows are up, and I don't, like, what do I care?
0: Yeah.
1: So I'm like, keep going. Nothing to see here. I mean, except there is actually a lot to see. And then I pull in my driveway, and I open the door, and I'm like, dang, it smells like gas in this house. And then I thought, ugh, I don't want to call the gas company because then, like, I'm going to just, like, have to wait around, and I want to have lunch, and I want
0: to
1: watch Bravo. So I text Dave. I'm like, did the house smell like gas this morning? He's like, no. But, of course, did he say anything like, you should call the Eversource? No. So this was all before I got Aaron's text. Half an hour goes by, meet my tuna sandwich, watching my Bravo.
0: Smelling the gas.
1: And I'm wondering if I'm going to pass out. In my line of sight is a television on one side and then the neighbor's house with the sirens and everything. And I'm like just sitting there eating. And then I get Aaron's text and I'm like, oh, that tracks. That tracks. I was like, I'm off duty.
0: So that was what I was going to ask. Is like, not at once did you like want to take your reporter's notebook out of your glove compartment and maybe like start asking Tommy a few questions. What's going on here? Maybe there's a little story to be told or.
1: No way.
0: Okay.
1: You know what I've learned over the years?
0: What have you learned over the
1: Don't
0: years?
1: Don't get involved. Says the news director.
0: But I guess part of me does

0: respect the fact that, like, you get home, you're done with work, you're punched out for the day.
1: Yeah.
0: I don't have a problem with that.
1: It's very, like, I don't know, if the only person, like, Bert from Ernie and Bert, like, he seems like the guy to be like, I'm not working.
0: Yeah,
1: I'm watching pigeons. Sure.
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1: Oh, you are?
0: Yeah, we're okay. Going to do that later on this morning. We're going to give you tickets after 9 o'clock this morning to see Foreigner and Lynyrd Skynyrd at Xfinity Center at the end of the month. So, of course, playing Super Smart at 8 this morning. A couple DM disasters on the way. 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

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If you went to bed early last night, you missed a hell of a comeback, the Red Sox. 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
1: All right, it's 76 degrees and soupy out there in Boston. This is brought to you by Town Fair Tire. The Lindsay Clancy trial could take a major turn today. A new ruling from Massachusetts' highest court reaffirmed that psychiatric hospital records are generally allowed as evidence because they're considered reliable. That could influence what the jury gets to hear as the judge also decides whether three medical experts can testify for Clancy's defense. If they're allowed, the defense is expected to begin presenting its case next week. A school bus rolled over in Mattapan yesterday afternoon, sending four adults to the hospital. Thankfully, there were no children on board, and police say all of the injuries were non-life-threatening. President Trump is taking another shot at birthright citizenship. He signed two executive orders yesterday aimed at narrowing who automatically becomes a U.S. citizen at birth. One targets children born to foreign diplomats, people classified as alien enemies, and births in U.S. territories. The other is aimed at so-called birth tourism, denying citizenship to children born to women who came to the U.S. primarily to give birth. Legal challenges are expected. And if you visited Hollywood, Universal Studios Hollywood on July 26th, health officials want you to pay attention. Someone with measles spent the day at the park, and anyone who was there, especially those who are unvaccinated, pregnant, immunocompromised, or have young infants, is urged to check their vaccination status and contact a healthcare provider if they develop symptoms like fever, cough, rash, or red, watery eyes.
0: Gross.
1: Yeah,
0: measles
1: not
0: being
1: great,
0: back in 2026,
1: guys.
0: Completely unnecessary. Let's look at something red that's nice. Not little measles, but the Red Sox.
1: Okay, great.
0: They trailed in the ninth inning last night. They tied it. 10th inning, 11th inning, 12th inning, same. One in the 13th inning on a Caleb Durbin walk-off. That's their eighth straight. Swept the White Sox, hosting the Athletics for a three-game series. First pitch at Fenway tonight, 7:10. Pats training camp open to the public today, starting at 10 a.m. Preseason starts for them Thursday against the Colts, and the NFL preseason started last night. Hall of Fame Stadium, Canton, Ohio. Panthers beat the Cardinals 33-30. Weather and traffic would be nice, LBF.
1: Yes, yeah, soupy weather. Sunny this morning, but clouds and a few showers. Hot, humid, high around 90. And actually, on the roads, nothing major going on. There's a little stop-and-go traffic in Boston between the Lever Connector southbound and the Tobin Merge. But that's it. 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

0: 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And a special guest we have coming up, LBF. Who's going to join us?
1: Harry Medved.
0: And what's he going to talk about?
1: Movies.
0: That's the it's a perfect day to do that. It's Friday. 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

0: 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If you're checking that on a PBS out in California, you should. It's a good show for movie buffs. Good morning, Harry.
1: Good morning. Thank you, Adam 12. Hey, LBF.
2: Hey.
0: Harry Medved, this is the summer of Tom and Zendaya. I mean, we saw the Spider-Man film make its way to $1 billion in record time. Brand New Day did. And obviously, other films that they are involved with are raking in the bucks. Talk about that a little bit, please.
1: Yeah, there's a little movie called The Odyssey as well.
0: Yeah, I heard about it.
1: And, you know, it's funny. Look, a lot of people are saying, I can't see The Odyssey because I'm waiting for it to show up in IMAX 70mm. That's silly. It really is silly. If you go to theaters like Phoenix Theaters, you know, Corey Jacobson, his theaters are so beautiful. He has revolutionized what's known as affordable luxury, where you have a reasonable price for a ticket, but you go in and the seats are just really, really comfortable and a beautiful sound, beautiful screen. But, you know, Spider-Man Brand New Day, what I love about it is, like, for instance, Phoenix Theaters came up with the idea of let's show it 36 hours in a row. They just had showtime throughout the night. And I think they were onto something because, as you probably know, it was the biggest opening in the history of movies.
0: Yep.
1: And it's made last weekend, all movies combined, was $430 million. So the reason in Cinema United we are seeing this is not only you're having the theaters getting more innovative with their programming, but also just beautiful places to go linger longer afterwards. You have, you know, great concessions and a bar, and you can have dinner and a movie. But it's also great choices. There's something for every one of the movies right now, and I'm really excited about that. I mean, LBF and Adam told them, I'm curious to know what you guys think.
2: I think that we're truly looking for an escape these days. When you're in a movie, you are there with the movie, and that's it, and nothing else, hopefully. And the way that the theaters are now, you know, it's a unique individual experience. It's not like you're shoved in next to somebody and they're chewing too loud. That you have your, you know, reclining, like, sofa-like thing. And so you really do get in Odyssey's case, 3 hours of absolute escapism.
0: Well said, LBF.
1: Yeah, so that actually is a great segue because there's three comedies opening this weekend. One of them is a really great comedy that I just love so much because I love laughing together with other people.
2: Yes.
1: I'm kind of crazy like that. But
0: no, it's comedic. I like
1: laughing
0: it too.
1: With strangers. Yeah. So there's a great movie that's opening this weekend. It's called One Night Only. It's from Will Gluck. He's kind of an underappreciated filmmaker. He's the guy whose last movie was Anyone But You with Sidney Sweeney and Glenn Powell.
2: Yes.
1: One Night Only stars Colin Turner and Monica Barbaro, who was wonderful as Joan Baez in that Timothy Chalamet unknown. And this is a weird, quirky movie. It's this dystopian comedy set in the not-too-distant future where for one night only, kind of like the movie The Purge, it's not about violence, it's about sex. For one night only, singles can have sex, and that's it. The rest of the time, you've got to be married if you want to have sex. So it's a very weird, futuristic concept where we live in a society where they're just trying to get everyone married off.
2: Oh, wow.
1: Know? I thought it was so funny to see all these crazy people in New York City, kind of like that Martin Scorsese movie After Hours or something.
2: Yeah.
1: And it's a screwball comedy. It reminds me a little bit of It Happened One Night or some of the classic Preston Sturges, Leo McCary movies. And I just think you guys would love it. There's also Tony, which is coming of age comedy drama.
2: Looking forward to this.
1: It's a biopic of Anthony Bourdain. So this one is about, you know, this New Jersey brat who comes to work in Provincetown at this restaurant called The Flagship, a little seafood place. And it's about how Tony became Anthony Bourdain. And it's getting fantastic reviews. It's 97% on Rotten Tomatoes. And by the way, if that's not your taste, there's also Super Troopers 3.
0: Which has been a long time coming. Yeah.
1: Yeah, exactly. Not getting great reviews, but hey, it's Super Troopers. You know what you're getting with that kind of movie. So there's three different opportunities this weekend to go to the movies and have fun and laugh.
2: Yeah.
1: Or to catch up with Spider-Man Brand New Day or The Odyssey. And I think what all these films have in common, at least the ones I liked, it's about how we all need to connect. You know, Brand New Day did so well. That's what Spider-Man Tom Holland has to go through in that movie. He's like lost his friends. He doesn't know. He's like living in isolation. And that's how we feel when we're streaming at home.
0: Right.
1: We need to get out and connect with people at the movie theater.
0: I love the message. I love taking it into the weekend. Harry Medved from Cinema United, thank you as always for sharing your time with us on the ROR Morning Show. We appreciate it.
1: Thank you, Adam Tom. Thank you, LBF. Enjoy the movies.

0: 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The ROR Morning Show with LBF and Adam 12. Things flying on this Friday morning, and LBF's going to take care of you with some weather and some traffic information to get you flying as well.
1: Can we just talk about the weather
0: right now? Or swimming in this case, as you swim through the air.
1: It's soup. It's like human and weathery soup. This is a bad day for doing your hair at all. If you have curly hair today and you are standing in front of the mirror trying to blow it out, this is a fool's errand.
0: Okay.
1: Because it is going to be sunny, it's going to be humid, it's going to be hot, and it's high around 80. Just put it up in a pony and call it a day.
0: Okay.
1: That's my hair report. 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
0: Yes, that's right.
1: On to the roads. Let's see. All right, I think it's pretty decent. Oh, actually, you know what? This is a good day to be out in the roads because nothing really is happening. Yeah. I've got nothing for you.
0: Okay.
1: All right, and this is brought to you by Discover. 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
0: 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Coming up very shortly, we have another DM disaster. Alan, this self-made disaster caused a new nickname to emerge. And you know I'm a big fan of when, you know, one of our DM disasters involves a nickname.
1: Yeah.
0: It doesn't happen often.
1: No, it doesn't.
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0: 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This is another DM disaster. You send them to us via our Instagram. It's ROR Morning Show on Instagram. Fire away. Maybe we'll get you on like we have Alan here. Good morning, Alan.
1: How's it going, guys?
0: It's going good. Talk to us.
1: Okay, I've officially learned that my dog's electric fence does not care whether you have two legs or four.
2: Okay. Oh, no.
1: Yeah.

0: She's got a new nickname for me. She calls me Sparky.
1: Yeah.
2: Oh my God.
0: Every time I walk near the fence, she makes a little buzzing sound, which makes me leap into the air every time. Yeah. So,
1: Alan, I like your wife. Yeah. I'm a big fan. She's all right by me. I'm sorry. I mean, that's legendary. I mean, it's funny because it's LBF. It's like, that's obviously a very odd version, but like, who doesn't have a self-injury story, right?
2: Yeah. So that's where we're going to take this.
1: Alan, I don't know that we're going to beat Alan's story, but we're going to try. At 888-410-1057, what's your worst self-inflicted injury? 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

0: ROR Morning Show, who's this?
1: This is Butch. How are you today?
0: Butch, what's going on?
1: My father owned a horse farm in Littleton years ago, and the farrier was over shoeing the horses, and he decided he needed to go outside and relieve himself. Well, it was drizzly and raining out, okay? And he proceeded to relieve himself on the electric fence.
2: Oh!
1: He was totally grounded. Grounded. I never heard a man scream like that in my life.
0: Butch, that's sensational. Thank you for sharing.
2: Oh, my God.
0: Have a good one.
1: Thank you. Have a good day.
0: ROR Morning Show. Who's this?
3: Hey, good morning, Peter.
0: Peter, tell us about your worst self-inflicted injury.
3: Well, it wasn't myself, but going back to a dog caller, we had a little dog that used to like to run, and we had to call in. You had to hit the button to get the dog's attention.
0: Yeah.
3: So we're at a family party, and I was behind my brother, who doesn't have a single follicle on his head. And I placed the collar on the top of his head, and I hit the button.
0: Oh, no.
3: And it was... And it was fun.
0: For you, not so much for your brother.
3: Oh, yeah. Mind you, he's 9 years older than me, so I got a lot of payback.
0: Oh, that's tremendous. Thanks. Thanks for the story, Peter. We appreciate it.
3: Have a great day, guys.
0: Isn't it interesting, LBF, that the question we asked coming out of this this DM disaster was your worst self-inflicted injuries, and all of them had to do with electricity.
2: Well,
0: all of them.
2: It's not. Yeah. You don't mess with electricity. Yeah.
0: I can tag with one more story.
2: Oh, yeah.
0: My great grandfather was hit by lightning twice.
2: Really?
4: Wow.
0: Once as a child in Prince Edward Island, he was struck in the mouth.
4: Whoa.
0: Sitting in the window and watching a lightning storm.
2: My mother always said you'd get away from the window.
0: Yes, exactly.
2: Uh-huh.
0: And the second time he was out working on a car in his driveway, started to rain and thunder. And he said, I'm going to go inside now. And he got struck a second time when he was on his way into the house. So the old adage that lightning never strikes twice, incorrect. If you're Kent William Chapman, lightning struck twice.
2: Wow. Is he?
0: Neither one of them took him out. No, and from what I understand, I have very few memories of him. He passed away when I was very young, but I do have a couple of memories of my great-grandfather. Uh-huh. He was a little bit older and a little infirm by then, but from what I understand, he was still able to kind of make his way through the world as a man who had been struck by lightning twice.
2: Well, that is an incredible feat.
0: It is indeed. Or in his case, an incredible head, because that was the place he got hit.
2: Oh my God, that's incredible.
0: It's WROR.

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0: trumpets are nice, but we need more trombones in that one, Lionel. 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
1: It's 76 degrees and soupy out there in Boston. The Lindsay Clancy trial could take a major turn today. A new ruling from Massachusetts' highest court reaffirmed that psychiatric hospital records are generally allowed as evidence because they're considered reliable. That could influence what the jury gets to hear, as the judge also decides whether three medical experts can testify for Clancy's defense. If they're allowed, the defense is expected to begin presenting its case next week. Massachusetts Education Secretary says schools should not be using police officers to investigate where students live. The statement follows allegations that Milton Public Schools had officers inspect children's bedrooms during residency investigations. Parents have also raised concerns about racial disparities in who was investigated. The district denies any racial profiling and says it's followed existing practices. And California lawmakers want to make sure AI doesn't become your therapist. A new bill would allow chatbots to help with paperwork, scheduling, and administrative tasks, but says they shouldn't provide mental health counseling or replace licensed professionals. The proposal comes as more people turn to AI for emotional support.
0: The Red Sox giving you emotional support.
1: Yes.
0: Because they just keep winning. Won their eighth straight last night, beat the White Sox 12-11, a 13-inning walk-off affair, courtesy of Caleb Durbin's RBI single in the bottom of the 13th. Red Sox will host the A's for a three-game weekend series. First pitch from Fenway tonight at 7:10. Pats training camp practice open to the public today. They start their preseason Thursday versus the Colts. And the Bridgewater Little League team will head out today to Bristol, Connecticut to play in the New England Regional. Their first game tomorrow afternoon versus Maine at 1 p.m. That game will be streamed on ESPN Plus, so you'll be able to watch the Bridgewater Little League team. Go Bridgewater Little League.
1: Yeah.
0: And let's take a look at the traffic and weather, if you can.
1: Weather today, mostly sunny skies, give way to clouds and a few showers later. Hot today. High around 90 tonight, 75 in a stray thunderstorm possible. And tomorrow, clouds and sun, high of 88. And Sunday, mostly sunny, but hot, a high of 93. And onto the roads in Dorchester, a broken down vehicle, center lanes blocked, expressway northbound near the Dorchester Yacht Club. An on-ramp is closed due to a crash on Malden Route 1 southbound on-ramp from Lynn Street. A broken-down vehicle in Boston on the ramp, O'Neill Tunnel northbound at Storrow Drive. A crash in the breakdown lane in Tewksbury. 495 southbound at 133 and in Dedham. A broken-down vehicle in the breakdown lane, 95 southbound at 109. 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
1: Grocery shopping is a different animal in 2026.
0: Yeah.
1: And we're not just talking about high prices.
0: Oh, really?
1: There's something else.
0: Okay, we'll get into it after Aerosmith on the ROR.

0: 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It's the ROR Morning Show with LBF and Adam 12. And as LBF was talking about moments ago, grocery shopping, completely different now. Yeah. Not just because of the prices, though. I have a list here, LBF.
1: Yeah.
0: 10 things boomers hate about grocery shopping. It sounds like something that's made up for a bit, but it's real. So what I'm going to do is I pulled a half a dozen of these things off the list. I'm going to go through the list, and we're going to see, you and I as Gen Xers, how many times we have to say to each other, okay, boomer, right? And see how many of these things piss us
1: off. When I say okay, boomer.
0: Yes.
1: That means that I am like a boomer.
0: Yes, exactly. That's when someone who's not a boomer exhibits boomer tendencies,
1: yes.
0: The younger generation likes to say okay, boomer to us for that.
1: Okay.
0: Yeah, as Aaron, as a millennial, pipes in.
1: Okay.
0: So so I'm going to give you just a handful of these and let you to respond to them. So this is, again, one of the 10 things boomers hate about grocery shopping. Self-checkout. There is a 2-to-1 preference for cashiers over self-checkout machines for the boomer generation when going to a grocery shopping situation.
1: I like the self-checkout.
0: You like the self-checkout.
1: But I also, that's only when I'm like, have a couple of things and I just want to get, but I do like going and talking to people.
0: Okay.
1: So that's
0: a half and half. Yeah, that's a half and half. Yeah, it doesn't really get, yeah, exactly.
1: I like talking to the baggers. I like, I don't know. Okay. That makes me a boomer. Who cares?
0: I shop primarily at Trader Joe's and they don't have self-checkout.
1: Yeah.
0: You go to the bagger. And I will specifically choose a cashier that doesn't have a bagger because I actually like bagging the groceries myself.
1: That's because you have fastidious nature.
0: I have a system, and I know that way.
1: Yes, exactly. You and my husband. I have a system.
0: But if I put them in the right bag, LBF, in the right way, then when I get home, it's way easier to unload everything.
1: You know what you do when you get home? You just kind of put the bag on its side and then give it a little shake, and then everything comes out.
0: Not into my fridge.
1: Oh my god! All right, go ahead.
0: Tiny ass fridge. bargain grocery stores. Boomers want a supermarket. They don't want Aldi. They don't want these kind of, bargain grocery stores.
1: I think that's actually untrue because my boomer mom loves the Aldi.
0: Okay.
1: I'm not a boomer in that respect.
0: Okay.
1: Wherever it's cheap.
0: You're trying to get your cheapest groceries. I respect
1: that.
0: Yeah, that's why I go to Trader Joe's. Yeah. Yeah.
1: Or I go to the most expensive place, like a farm.
0: Yeah.
1: Since it's yum.
0: Right. You balance it out.
1: Yeah. Yeah. Okay.
0: But you're right, though. If you're saving money at the bargain grocery store, you get a little extra to go buy fresh produce.
1: Yes.
0: I like that.
1: Mm-hmm.
0: Searching for products. Boomers don't like spending more time in the store. They want to just get in, get out. They don't want to like have a shopping experience.
1: Okay, boomer.
0: Traveling around.
2: The store's changed. I don't like
1: boomer.
0: Oh, don't worry. That's one, too. Yeah,
1: I treat it like a bank robbery. Get in, get out.
0: Yeah. Digital coupons.
1: Oh,
0: do you use
1: God.
0: Them? Digital
1: no,
0: coupons.
1: I hate them.
0: Hate them as well. Okay.
1: Am I an okay boomer?
0: Yes, we are.
1: We're
0: booming away with those. Yeah, same thing.
1: I don't want to get involved in that nonsense. Just give me my mayonnaise.
0: This is another thing. Neglected shopping carts, which are problematic for folks with mobility issues. If you've got a squeaky wheel or a wheel that's not quite working, obviously older people who have a harder time getting around. So they want their cart. They want their shopping carts.
2: Oh.
0: Spit spot.
1: I think it's a spot. I think that's just customer service. Okay, boomer.
0: I agree too. Absolutely. Okay. And finally, generic groceries. Boomers, they will not buy the store brand. They want name brand. They are very brand sensitive and brand loyal as a generation.
1: I don't care, but I'm married to an okay boomer.
0: Oh.
1: Oh my God. Heaven forbid I bring home like the Waltussin, not the Robitussin.
2: What is this?
1: What is this? I mean, it's like crazy. I'm like, David, it's the exact same thing, except it's like half the price.
0: Thank you.
1: And he's like, no.
0: Thank you.
1: Aaron, are you like, no?
2: Yeah, I'm the same way.
1: You're a boomer. You're an okay boomer.
2: Robitussin. If it's not Robitussin, get out of here.
0: No, man. Give me the
2: Tussin.
0: It's the same thing, except it's cheap. It's the same ingredients, you know?
1: I know.
0: Yeah.
1: I know. But some people are weird.
2: It's not the same ingredient.
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0: Is there something that we missed on the list? 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

0: 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It is the ROR Morning Show with LBF and Adam 12. And LBF, any last thoughts on the experiment? I guess we're kind of half boomers when it comes to our gripes with our local grocery stores. Some things we're boomer-esque on, and other things not so much.
1: Here's where I'm not a boomer. Here's where I'm like a gen, an alpha.
0: Okay.
1: If I could,
0: yeah,
1: I would Instacart everything. I would never go to the grocery store. Like, I would DoorDash. Like, I don't DoorDash because I'm like, I'll just go and get the sub for crying out loud. Who cares? Same. I like get in my car and drive. But I dislike going to the grocery, the food store, as we like to call it in my house.
0: Okay.
1: The food store so much that I will eat chips for like a week. If I was alone, I would eat chips for a week. I can't take it.
0: See, I like it. See, I like the routine of going. I like going and finding the things that I like to find and seeing if there's anything new. I don't take a ton of time.
1: It sounds like a song. I like finding the things I like to find and seeing the things that are new.
0: We are going to write a musical about me going to the grocery store. We're going to get Trader Joe's to sponsor it.
1: You and my husband Dave are exactly the same. He's like almost jonesing when he's like, I'm like, I have to go to the grocery store. You want me to go?
0: Yeah.
1: I'll go to the food store.
0: He wants to go, right, yeah.
1: And then he goes, and then...
0: what happens?
1: Here's the thing. He doesn't do it the way that I want him to do it. This is a very wife-husband thing. Because he's like, he'll come home and I'm like, you know, he'll buy like stuff that's not on sale or like ridiculously expensive things or like one of something that you need two of. And I'm like, what is this mishmash? But I hate going to the grocery store enough to send him every time.
0: That is such a couple's thing.
1: Isn't
0: that you
1: it?
0: Just said.
1: It's such a couple's thing.
0: Okay, I don't want to do this thing.
1: Yes.
0: You're going to go do this thing.
1: And then.
0: But if you don't do it the way that I would do it, it's wrong.
1: It's so bad. Isn't it so bad? But this is when you know you've been married for a long time and are still married, is that you just give it up.
0: Yeah.
1: Because in the before times, 10 years in, I'd be yelling them.
0: Yeah, sure.
1: 20 years in, I'm like, good, you went. I don't care. I'll just eat this one lone like cookie, even though there are three people in this house.
0: Well, you let Dave Falcone handle the groceries the way he handles the groceries, and you handle the traffic for us because we need to know what the roads look like. Yes, he does.
1: Okay, so in Quincy, a crash of right lanes blocked expressway southbound at Bryan Ave, and then there's another crash in Quincy, left lanes blocked expressway southbound at Furnace Brook Parkway, a broken down vehicle cleared from the ramp in Boston O'Neill Tunnel northbound at Leverett Circle, a work crew in Woburn, 95 northbound at 38, stop and go traffic from Wynn Street, and that's what's 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

0: 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It is the ROR Morning Show with LBF and Adam 12 saying good morning to you and good morning to another DM disaster. Send them to us via the ROR Morning Show Instagram. And we say good morning to Natalie as well. Good morning, Natalie.
1: Good morning.
0: Share your disaster with us. We're doing well, but we want to know how you're doing.
1: This is pretty bad, so not good.
2: Okay.
1: Not good.
2: Okay.
1: I accidentally got almost an entire baby shower high, basically.
0: Okay. This is interesting. Go ahead.
1: Yeah. My friend who's having the baby, she asked me to bake cookies for her shower. Like, I love showing off my baking usually, like, I act like I'm competing on a television baking show all the time.
0: Yeah.
1: Like I'm,
0: Great British Bake Off, the best.
2: Yes.
1: But the problem is, like, I'm scattered. Like, I've got a lot going on and everything's, like, jumbled. And my husband had made his own batch of adult cookies. Both batches are stored in the same type of plastic container. They have different lids.
0: Sure.
2: Oh, no.
1: But so the next morning I'm rushing around. I grab one container and I go to the party and I forgot that he had made those.
0: Okay.
1: And then people start eating them and nobody said anything. Normally people

0: people are like, oh, your cookies are so great. I'm getting offended. And then finally I was like, okay, seriously, how are they? And then one woman, she goes, well, they're good, but they taste kind of grassy. And then I took a bite and I recognized the flavor and I was like, okay, oh no, those are my husband.
1: Yep.
0: And then it's, I mean, at that point it's too late. Like my friend's mother, she's like staring at the balloons, you know, like they're performing or something. Like,
2: yeah.
0: You know,
2: yeah.
0: And then, yeah, her sister was like asking when the pizza was coming, but they're not, we're not having pizza.
1: She
0: and
1: I'm like, oh,
0: she need, yeah, that was kind of it. Like her brain was like, oh, I know this feels like college to me right now. It's probably what she thought. Every little thing. And then my pregnant friend, she's realizing she didn't have a, thank goodness. She didn't have a
1: pizza. Thank goodness. Yeah.
0: Yeah, yeah. She realized though everyone at her baby shower is like getting completely baked, and she cornered me and she goes, okay, please tell me you didn't bring weed cookies to my baby shower. And I, you know, like she just saw it on my face and just saw it, you know, like she could tell. And I admitted everything, and then she's furious. She told me I ruined the party, and she's like, I was going to be godmother. And she said she's reconsidering it because she doesn't know whether she can trust me. And I'm just, at this point, like, I'm so embarrassed. Like, I'm just devastated. I get so angry at myself. Like, I keep apologizing. She's barely speaking to me. The whole thing is a mess. And I'm just like, I really messed. This is really bad.
1: I mean, I understand why she's upset, but I think that's a little extreme of a reaction, LBF. I mean, it's an honest mistake. It's not like she dosed everybody, you know?
2: I know, but...
1: But
2: I mean, so she's pregnant.
1: So yeah,
2: she's a very sensitive human being.
1: Indeed, indeed. So, Natalie, thank you. It's another one like when we do these DM disasters with these stories like this. I'm like, all right, someone try to top it. I don't know if you can top this one. We'll call it the biggest mix up. Okay, what's your biggest mix up? 888-410-1057. It's the ROR Morning Show with LBF and Adam 12.

0: 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DM Disasters talking about your biggest mix-up. And I've got Neil on the line here. We've got Neil on the line with a pretty big one. Go ahead, Neil.
1: Oh, yeah. Thanks, guys. Well, I very nearly took the wrong baby home from the hospital.
2: Oh, my God. That's a pretty big mix-up.
1: Yeah, I was just my wife had just had a baby, and we're standing in the exit where there was another couple that had just had a child. The children were loaded into these bassinets in a little stroller, and I grabbed the wrong stroller, started walking out the hospital, and the other mom had to grab me and stop me before I left for the wrong child.
0: Unbelievable.
2: Oh my God.
0: getting off on the right foot when it comes to parenthood.
2: Awesome.
1: I
2: like that one.
1: I know. I think it's a bad omen. Yeah. Thanks,
0: you might as well get the big mistakes out of the way early on, right, LBF?
2: Yeah.
0: You know, you just like, you know, take you imagine the panic?
2: No.
0: Imagine if he hadn't been stopped.
2: I know. Oh, my God.
0: Good grief.
2: Switched at birth.
0: Do you have any similar stories of big mix-ups that you've either witnessed or been party to in your life, LBF?
2: The only mix-ups I ever do involve missing the night of what I'm supposed to do. For example, my biggest mix-up would be, there are two. The one is when I went to the Kristen Chenoweth concert in Boston the day after she performed.
0: Oh, no. Oh,
2: that sucked.
0: Oh, that
2: and
0: sucks.
2: And then the time I was flying out to my very good friend's wedding and I was a bridesmaid. And when I got to the airport, I asked for an upgrade. And they're like, not only can you not get an upgrade, but your flight was yesterday.
0: Oh, no.
2: So I'm always doing that sort of stuff.
0: That's
2: which is weird that Dave puts me in charge of all the travel plans, but whatever.
0: Hey, you know, it seems like you get it right when it works.
2: When it works well, but when I get it wrong, it's big.
0: For me, it's names. I'm always mixing people's names up, and I guess I was trying to think of an example to share, but I guess I blocked them all out because they're so embarrassing to me.
2: Yeah, what do you just like call somebody like Steve when their name's Dave?
0: Yeah, something along those lines, but it did make me think of a friend of mine used to work a retail job up in Rockport.
2: Yeah.
0: And he told me we would hang out in the summer. And he was like, oh, you know, I met this really cool this musician guy. This kind of older guy came in. His name was Babby. And he was telling me all these stories about this guy, Babby, coming into his work and all this. And the more he told me about it, I'm like, wait a minute. Like, you keep this guy's name is Babby. He's like, yeah. He wrote like a hit song. And he starts singing the song that this guy wrote. Right? I'm like, what? No.
3: Yesterday,
0: that's Bobby Hebb, you idiot. It's not, the guy's name isn't Babby. You met Bobby Hebb, the guy who wrote Sunny, the big hit from the 60s.
2: Well, I don't know who Bobby Hebb is, but
0: well,
2: I love that song.
0: Well, then you would have made the same mix-up.
2: I'd have been like, Babby, too.
0: Babby.
3: Yeah, how's it going?
0: Yeah, it's 105.7 WROR, the
2: good
0: RR
2: track,
0: Morning
2: though.
0: Show. Yeah, it's a good song. Let's get mixed.

0: Listen up, Susanna Hoffs. It's not. It's Friday, so you can take your Monday and take a powder.
1: Susanna Hoffs is playing at the Carlisle in New York City this winter.
0: That's right, she is.
1: Yep.
0: She's still making music. You know who else is?
1: Who?
0: The Fray. And we're going to give you tickets to see them. They're coming to Leader Bank Pavilion. You're going to get a keyword and a shot after Journey on 105.7 WROR.

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2: And this is Jennifer on the line. Good morning, Jennifer.
3: Good morning.
2: Jennifer, where are you calling us from?
3: I'm calling from Bourne.
4: Bourne, lucky.
2: Oh, you just got LBF's attention, Jennifer.
4: LBF. Come on, that's just teasing me.
2: What's happening in Bourne this morning, Jennifer?
3: I am playing a little bit of hooky today.
2: Ooh, nice.
3: To enjoy the summer weather.
4: Just digging it in deeper. Thanks, Jennifer.
2: All right. Jennifer, full disclosure, I was feeling kind of crummy earlier in the week, and I had that thought. I'm like, man, you know, if I'm still feeling lousy, I could take a sick day on Friday. And then I was like, no, dummy, if you're sick, you can't have any fun doing that. You don't get to play hooky. You know, you can't, like, go to the beach. Well, actually, if you work down the hall from us, you can take a sick day and go to the beach. But that's a story for another day.
4: That is a story for another day. Okay. I'm just jealous you're in Bourne and have the day off. I hope you enjoy it. Let's hope it starts off with $1,000.
2: Yeah, so that's the way we play
3: Thank
2: Super Smart.
3: You.
2: Yes, Jennifer, we're going to give you 60 seconds to answer 10 questions. LBF's going to ask them. If she asks one you don't quite know the answer to right away, just say pass. And if there's time, we'll get to it at the end. But if you answer all 10 questions correctly in the 60-second window, you're going to win $1,000. Okay.
3: Okay.
2: You ready to go?
3: Yes.
2: All right, let's go.
4: What is 6 plus 9?
3: 15.
4: Which actor played John McClane in the Die Hard movies?
3: Bruce Willis.
4: Cheyenne is the capital of which U.S. state?
3: Montana.
4: What prestigious U.S. military decoration was created by George Washington?
3: Pass.
4: Well, Philippe Petit walked the tightrope between what two former New York City buildings?
3: World Trade Center.
4: Which Steve Martin movie features the famous line, "Those aren't pillows"?
3: Planes, Trains, and Automobiles.
4: What three colors make up the flag of France?
3: Red, white, and blue.
4: What is Charlie Brown's sister's name?
3: Sally.
4: What is missing from a navel orange? What artist sold only one painting, The Red Vineyard, during his lifetime?
3: Van Gogh. Bella Valor.
4: Oh, wow. You smart.
2: Wow.
4: You're very smart. You only missed two. Cheyenne is the capital of Wyoming. And also the name of a very famous porn star, but that's a
2: right.
4: whole different story.
2: No, I didn't know that.
4: I know somebody who named his dog after it. Anyway, what prestigious U.S. military decoration was created by George Washington? The Purple Heart.
2: Yes.
3: Oh.
4: But you did awesome.
3: That's what I was hemming and hawing on. I was like, Purple Heart, no. Medal of Valor, no.
2: Really impressive, though. I mean, went 8 for 10 with one pass.
4: And the Van Gogh? Hello?
2: And just chilling in Bourne this morning like it's nobody's business.
4: Well, obviously, she's smart. She bought a house in Bourne and is taking a Friday off.
2: Well, Jennifer, here's the deal. You're going to, because you've wowed us with your abilities this morning, we're going to give you a pair of tickets to the Dollar Tree 301 NASCAR Cup Series race at New Hampshire Motor Speedway. That's happening on Sunday, August 23rd. Don't miss New England's only NASCAR Cup Series weekend. 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So that's for you, Jennifer. Thank you for playing Super Smart with us this morning. You hold the line and we're going to get you all taken care of. You know, LBF, you used Philippe Petit in today's, I met him.
4: Really?
2: He came and visited
4: us. Was he a teeny tiny guy?
2: A slight of build, which helped with his stunts, his tightrope walking stunts over the years.
4: Somnolence or something? What's
2: the
4: name of the song?
2: Yeah, something like that. Yeah, but very, very good. Jennifer, very impressive performance.
4: Yes, well done.
2: On Super Smart to round out the week. And let's round out our traffic reports, LBF.
4: All right, in Quincy, a crash has been cleared expressway southbound at Furnacebrook Parkway. That work crew is still at it in Woburn, 95 northbound at 38, and then road construction. Right lanes closed, Tobin Bridge northbound at the City Square Tunnel. I mean, really, on a Friday in the summer, you're doing roads work?
2: Seriously.
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2: Oh, and the winning continues as well. Just letting you know, right around 9:15 this morning, we're going to kick off 2 hours of nonstop favorites from the 80s, 90s, and more here on the ROR Morning Show with LBF and Adam 12. And shortly after that, you're going to get a shot to win tickets to see Foreigner and Lynyrd Skynyrd.
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0: 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It's the ROR Morning Show with LBF and Adam 12. And shouts to Miles. He's 11 years old. His mom, Jen, says he asks to listen to us on the ROR Morning Show.
1: Really?
0: On his way to camp in the morning. So thank you for listening, Miles. We got something fun for you to do this morning, for everybody to do. I've got a quiz for you, LBF.
1: Okay.
0: That everybody is going to be able to play along with. We're going to take you back to the 80s, which is an era that you love.
1: Yeah.
0: And an era that you know. 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

0: 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And while LBF and maybe you are teasing and curling your big-ass 80s hair, these are the bands playing in the background. Ultimate Classic Rock, LBF. They recently ranked the top 15 new wave singers. So singers from the new wave era of 80s music. A lot of songs we play here on WROR. So I've chosen five from the list that I think you'll be able to identify with just a clue or two. Okay?
1: Okay.
0: So that's going to be the quiz today, of course.
1: I'm ready. These are my quizzes in high school.
0: You'd be
1: gone to a
0: all.
1: Better college.
0: So, yes, and of course, play along, yell at the radio. We love when people do that, or whatever device you happen to be listening to us on. Okay, so first clue. This is the number seven on this list of top 15 new wave singers. He's an 80s heartthrob who fronted a band with a repetitive name. You might have had their poster or his
1: John
0: poster
1: Taylor.
0: On your bedroom wall, LBF. That is incorrect. It is not John Taylor.
1: It's not from Duran Duran.
0: It is from Duran Duran, who is the...
1: But Simon Le Bon.
0: There you go. Simon Le Bon is the one that... Well, that's not the one I wanted. Get rid of that. I just gave one of them away. Damn it all. And my thing's all wrong and all this. I don't know how to stop the hook now. That's okay. We'll fix that in a minute. Okay, so that's one. That's you get credit for that one because you did get it eventually. Okay, so this vocalist is number five on the new wave list, part of a sweet duo in the 80s, then went on to solo success in the 90s with the hit Walking
1: on
0: Broken Glass.
1: Oh, Annie Lennox.
0: That is Annie Lennox. Okay. That is absolutely right. Sweet, there you go.
1: Annie Lennox is awesome. I stan her big time.
0: I have a story that I will tell about Annie Lennox, but it involves another name on the list, so I will wait and tell the story here in a moment. This vocalist, number four on the list, had his heyday with a 70s and 80s trio, also went solo in the 90s. He is known by one name,
1: Sting.
0: And that one name is not Bono. It is absolutely Sting,
1: the one
0: and
1: that's
0: the one that I kind of gave away.
1: That's all right.
0: So my ex and I, she's a huge Police fan. Megan, huge fan of the Police. And we both love Annie Lennox as well. Sting toured solo with Annie Lennox as the opening act. We're like, we got to go to the show. We went down to Great Woods. We saw the show. Annie Lennox opened. I mean, I was tearing up. Her voice was so powerful live. Sting comes out and starts acting like it's a Ren Faire. He's got a lute player. He's playing all that. He was in that weird kind of like Renaissance music.
1: Wasn't that the Summoner's Tales?
0: Yeah,
1: whatever
0: that is. And then he's playing Roxanne, but he like changes it and turns it into a jam session. We left the show.
1: Play the hits.
0: Get out of here. Play the hits. Exactly. Okay, so far so good. The number three, I'll give you two more. The number three on the new wave list. She's the singer for one of the best known new wave acts of the 80s. People mistakenly think her name is the name of the band, given the color of her hair.
1: What?
0: I'll read it again. This is the singer from one of the best-known new wave acts of the 80s.
1: Okay.
0: Big 80s new wave band.
1: Mm-hmm. Yeah.
0: People mistakenly think that her name is the name of the band.
1: Blondie.
0: That is right. It is Blondie. Yes.
1: All right.
0: Right. It's Debbie Harry, you see, is the singer Blondie.
1: Yes.
0: Her name is not Blondie. Blondie is the name of the band. That's the mistake people
1: Too
0: make.
1: Bad.
0: Yes.
1: She's Blondie. That's your own fault. She's the architect of her own misery if she's mad about that.
0: Okay. Right. One more.
1: Okay.
0: This singer fronts a new wave act from New York City, was famously featured wearing a gigantic broad-shouldered suit jacket in one of the band's 80s music videos.
1: Oh, David Byrne.
0: That's absolutely right.
1: Yep.
0: You got David Byrne from Talking Heads.
1: Jeez.
0: Number two.
1: I don't really know a lot about music, but I did well.
0: Listen, I think you know more than you give yourself credit for, LBF.
1: Well, that's me. My low self-esteem has just created my life.
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1: Yes.
0: Yes.
1: I forget.
0: That's okay.
1: I forget what's happening.
0: We're talking about the summer. I'm trying to set up this song, but I got to make sure that we're setting up what we're doing.
1: Summer has a peak age.
0: It does.
1: The question is, when is it?
0: Maybe it's 69.
1: Okay.
0: Sorry. It's WROR.

0: it's just senior year and it's the summer going to college, you're freaking out because you're going to miss your family and your friends, but you're acting like a jerk, but you're trying not to be because you're like, I don't know what's going on in my life. When you're seven, you're like, I know exactly what's going on. I'm making a Fruit Loop necklace. I'm going to sit and watch cartoons and then maybe my mother's going to tell me to go outside and maybe I will, maybe I won't because I don't have to do anything because I'm seven.
1: That's... Aaron, weigh in on this. Sorry, are you on like kind of in line with what we're?
2: No,
1: what
2: I'm actually
1: saying,
2: out of
1: you got
2: line.
1: Your own?
2: I'm out of sync of all of you.
1: Okay,
2: 22,
1: what's yours?
2: I would say 22 is the best because you're just getting done with college.
0: Yeah.
2: So you're done with college completely. You're out in the work, probably taking a year off.
0: Well, really? I don't know about. Whoa, that must be nice.
2: That's what I did.
0: I was like, you know,
2: as soon as I finished
1: gap
2: that,
1: year,
2: yeah, gap year, year off, and you got your license. You can travel everywhere. You're free to go about the country wherever you want to go. It's 22 is the best.
1: There's something to be said for that because, yeah, you might have been working for a few years or gotten through college. You got a little bit of money to play around with. So now that kind of that extends your reach. I guess that would.
0: I don't know about you guys, but I was like Willie Loman. I'm like, I got to get a job.
1: Shane smoking 22 year old LBF.
0: I'm like, oh my
1: all
0: God.
1: All summer long.
0: When's it going to begin?
1: What am I going to do? The Herald, when are they going to call me back?
0: Oh my God. Exactly.
1: Well, whatever age you are, we hope that you're enjoying this summer and that you've got something fun planned for the weekend. And LBF's going to give you some details on how you're going to get there this morning because we're going to take one more look at traffic here on the ROR Morning
0: Show. All right, a couple of problems. A broken down vehicle in Newton, Mass Pike eastbound, and then the on-ramp from Route 16. And another broken down vehicle in the breakdown lane in East Boston, 1A southbound at Sumner Tunnel and Charlestown. There's road construction. Right lane's closed to Open Bridge northbound in the City Square Tunnel. 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
1: Oh, so, I know you have a fleshy Iris. Mouth.
0: 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And since you brought it up, if you did miss anything from the show this week, you can get the podcast anytime. 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The best age to be in the summer. And you were making an argument for 7 years old.
1: Yep.
0: I was making an argument for like 17 years old. Aaron weighed in with 22. Pros and cons for each of those. And then the 781 says 32 is the best age ever, all seasons. I've been 32 for years. I was single, confident, making good money, supporting only myself. Okay, maybe not typical, but yes,
1: okay.
0: That whole like, do you have anyone in your family that like this is the age that they are, no matter what age they are? I'm 39, and you know,
1: I guess they're inner age. Not that they lie about it, but I think I'm still 7.
0: Yeah, maybe that's that's why. Problem. Yeah, exactly.
1: I want to be. I used to want to be old. Now I just want to be 7.
0: You just want someone to make your breakfast, lunch, and dinner.
1: Yes,
0: that's all. There's nothing wrong with that.
1: Help me, yes.
0: Listen, I can't make your breakfast, lunch, and dinner, but I can give you a variety of topics and activities to do this weekend, LBF.
1: Yeah.
2: Will I leave?
0: This is what we do Friday mornings at this time. A little something called Will LBF Leave the House This Weekend? Everybody's favorite Friday segment.
1: Yeah.
0: And we're going to see, I try to pull an activity for Friday, an activity for Saturday, an activity for Sunday to let people know what's going on on the weekends and around, but also just to play along and see if LBF will actually indulge in any of these activities.
1: So you know, people, I do not like to leave my house.
0: LBF is an indoor cat and does not love to leave the house. So that's kind of the challenge. Here is to try to find things that could coax her out. And the first one that I've chosen is either going to make you go, oh, that's actually interesting, or go, red flag, hard no, absolutely not. Rosalita's marionette puppets.
1: Nope.
0: Okay, that's getting even better. Okay,
1: where is that nightmare?
0: So this is a no. We're 0 for 1. Rosalita's marionette puppets are putting on a performance today for the children. Medal of Honor Park Playground in Southie at 11 a.m. And I figured I'd try to find things that are happening during the day and not late at night, because I know that you and I and Aaron keep odd hours. So sometimes...
1: So it's a daytime event that is a nightmare for a lot of people. Marionettes are... they're a taste, okay?
0: Yes, they are.
1: So like, if you like them, cool. But if you are like me and will have nightmares for weeks, maybe a pass.
0: Dolls and puppets are those things that are nightmare fuel for you, because I know that the haunted doll trope is obviously a big horror trope and is a trigger for a lot of people.
1: Yeah, I would. Okay. You couldn't pay me to take home a doll from like an antique store.
0: Okay, that's good. And the puppets. Okay, so then don't watch the horror series Candle Cove. If you don't like puppets, that will terrify you and give you terrible nightmares. But if you do, then that's one you should look into.
1: Okay.
0: Saturday. This is Saturday, the Charles River Jazz Festival at the Hatch Memorial Shell on the Esplanade. It starts at 12:30. It goes till 8, and it's just great live jazz music of different jazz subgenres all afternoon.
1: Can I fill my Yeti with wine?
0: Yeah.
1: If no one knows.
0: No one's asking.
1: No one's looking. All right, possible.
0: All right, that's a pot. We'll take that. Is that okay? That's good. That's
1: like
0: a possible
1: jazz
0: one. Yeah, you should.
2: Will I leave?
0: And that's the thing, too, is a lot of times these jazz festivals, they kind of use jazz in a very open term. So you get some jazz and then you get some jazz adjacent stuff like funk and things that might be a little bit more.
1: Funk is fun.
0: In your wheelhouse. And then for Sunday, the Harvard Square Donut Tour.
3: What?
0: Happens in Harvard Square.
3: Speak slowly.
0: Starting at 11 o'clock. They're doing this throughout the summer on Sundays, because there are a ton of little donut shops in Harvard Square. This
1: really?
0: You have to pay for. You pay, I think it's like $60 up front, and then they take you to all these donut shops and you get to sample donuts everywhere.
1: Okay, well, I mean, I'm not going to say no to a donut.
3: Right?
1: I kind of want to say no to Harvard Square because it's a schlep, but... It is summer, and there are fewer students, and that could work for me.
0: Okay, look at that. So we started weak with the marionette puppets, and then we ended strong.
1: Two possibilities.
0: I mean, really, two possibilities for LBF to leave the house this weekend, and maybe for you to leave the house this weekend as well. Be listening every Friday morning right around this time, and we'll play the game and give you fun things to do on the ROR Morning Show with LBF and Adam 12.

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2: If she asks one you don't quite know the answer to right away, just say pass. And if there's time, we'll get to it at the end. But if you answer all 10 questions correctly in the 60-second window, you're going to win $1,000, okay?
3: Okay.
2: You ready to go?
3: Yes.
2: All right, let's go.
4: What is 6 plus 9?
3: 15.
4: Which actor played John McClane in the Die Hard movies?
3: Bruce Willis.
4: Cheyenne is the capital of which U.S. state?
3: Montana.
4: What prestigious U.S. military decoration was created by George Washington? Philippe Petit walked the tightrope between what two former New York City buildings?
3: World Trade Center.
4: Which Steve Martin movie features the famous line, "Those aren't pillows"?
3: Planes, Trains, and Automobiles.
4: What three colors make up the flag of France?
3: Red, white, and blue.
4: What is Charlie Brown's sister's name?
3: Sally.
4: What is missing from a navel orange? What artist sold only one painting, The Red Vineyard, during his lifetime?
3: Van Gogh. Bill of Valor.
4: Oh, wow. You smart.
2: Wow.
4: You're very smart. You only missed two. Cheyenne is the capital of Wyoming. And also the name of a very famous porn star, but that's a whole different story.
2: No, I didn't know that.
4: I know somebody who named his dog after it. Anyway, what prestigious U.S. military decoration was created by George Washington? The Purple Heart.
2: Yes.
3: Oh.
4: But you did awesome.
3: I was hemming and hawing on. I was like, Purple Heart, no. Medal of Valor, no.
2: Really impressive, though. I mean, went 8 for 10 with one pass.
4: And the Van Gogh?
2: And
4: hello?
2: And just chilling and Bourne this morning like it's nobody's business.
4: Well, obviously, she's smart. She bought a house in Bourne and is taking a Friday off.
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Might get some rain around 90 tomorrow, and 92 with sun on Sunday, and then we'll cool off next week. 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

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I think it's that second one in a row, right? 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

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All these years later, trying to patch things up with Steven Spielberg. Remember the movie The Goonies? And she did the song for the movie? I love that music video. It had all those pro wrestlers in it. I was a huge wrestling fan as a kid. Well, check out that People magazine article. She's finally clearing the air over some comments she made about how the video was made.

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This is probably the show I think I'm looking forward to the most this summer. 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Sunday night, August 30th at the Xfinity Center in Mansfield. Just check, there are some tickets left. 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

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Bee Gees had their first ever number one hit. It wasn't that song. Any guesses? How Can You Mend a Broken Heart? Oh, that was a good one too. 105.7 WROR.

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It's Gino. Interesting article this week in Men's Journal about this song, Dream On. You may not know the story behind it. The first time they released it, it actually tanked. It wasn't a big hit at all. It was 2 years later when it was re-released that it became the big hit, that it just became so iconic. But yeah, the story behind the song, check out the article. It's pretty cool. WROR.

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Adam 12 today. Adam's giving LBF her 80s music trivia test. Oh, she's an 80s pro. LBF in the 80s. Her hair was so high, she could not drive under a Storrow Bridge.

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1057 WRY, your buddy Chavo. You need a night out. 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Let's get them next at 3.

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105.7 WRR, ZZ Top had to cancel a show last minute in Hollywood. Back in the 80s, ZZ Top was offered $1 million by Gillette to shave their beards. They almost said yes until their manager said, wait, we don't know what you look like without those beards. Abort.

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1057 WROR with J-Bo, LBF, Adam 12, cracking me up this morning. I guess in Canton, where LBF lives, there was a gas main break, which is why her neighborhood smelled like eggs. Of course, LBF said, I wasn't eating Wendy's in the car.

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Extra innings, 13-12. Against the White Sox, the Pope's favorite team. Great.

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You do need a night out with me, J-Bo. A week from tomorrow night, The Fray at the Pavilion. I have your tickets next.

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Adam, give LBF an 80s trivia quiz. She's an 80s kid. Her hair in the 80s was teased up so high, she couldn't clear the Storrow Bridge.

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Pat Benatar's first husband, Dennis. Benatar's in the military. Fort Devens in Western Mass. Reports say she was a waitress at the Friendly's in Tatnik Square in Worcester.

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0: 80s, 90s, and more variety.